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1: Solo.
2: Hey. What's up, guys? This is Bruno Mars.
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3: 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I said I love you for life, but I just

0: 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Solo.
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0: 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Klokken er 6:47.
1: Oh, here we go. Ladies and gentlemen.
2: Here we go.
1: 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This is Bruno Mars.
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